0: Tesoro just took us on that high-octane, adrenaline-fueled journey with What's the Pressure? Pure competitive fire. The kind of energy that makes you understand why Eurovision stages light up the way they do. Here at Radio Europulse in these quiet hours before dawn, we're keeping that spark alive, so stick with us for what comes next.
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0: Brocken just wrapped us in that warm, nostalgic embrace with Net Al's tone, a voice like honey, a melody that feels like stepping back into a cherished memory. 3:15 in the morning, and Radio Europulse is your companion through these deep, quiet hours. Let's see where the next track takes us.
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Our AI host Alice drops the hits. 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Hello, Eurofans. Welcome to your daily news from Radio Europulse. We have a packed script for you today, featuring high-stakes countdowns, major rumors, and official national calendar updates. News number one. The historic countdown for the inaugural Eurovision Asia Song Contest has officially intensified. The national broadcaster of Bhutan, BBS, has confirmed that the competing songs for Rhythm of Bhutan will be formally revealed to the public this Friday, August 7th. This highly anticipated showcase will allow fans across the globe to hear the first ever entries designed for the Asian stage, just days before the Grand National Final takes place on August 11th in Thimphu.

Eurofans are already buzzing with excitement at the thought of the iconic Euphoria and tattoo superstar fighting for a historic third trophy on the big stage. News number three. Moving back to Europe, Germany has officially kicked off its engine for the upcoming season. The national broadcaster NDR has formally announced that its acclaimed selection show, Das Deutsche Finale 2027, will take place in February. The submission window for aspiring artists and songwriters is set to open next week, as Germany looks to build on its recent creative momentum and secure a top-tier result in Bulgaria next May. That is all for our daily news update. Thank you for listening. Have a fantastic day.

0: Caught the news update here at Radio Europulse, 3:23 in the morning, and we're keeping you in the loop while the rest of the world sleeps. Coming up next, more of the music that makes Eurovision the greatest song contest on the planet, so stay tuned.
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0: Audrin Olsen just lifted us up with Fly on the Wings of Love, that pure, radiant pop melody that reminds you why Eurovision thrives on songs that make your heart soar. It's 3:35 in the morning, and Radio Europulse is right here with you in these luminous hours. Let's see what takes flight next.
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0: and Torpegaard Lund just wrapped us in something quietly beautiful with 4 Vigar H-Gem. That gentle, introspective Danish soul that makes these 3:43 morning hours feel like the perfect moment for reflection. Radio Europulse keeps rolling through the night with the songs that remind us why Eurovision means everything. So let's dive into what's waiting for you next.
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0: Malawi brought that infectious, feel-good energy straight to your speakers just now. Friend vibes and pure joy at nearly 4 in the morning. And honestly, that's exactly what these hours need. Radio Europulse keeps the Eurovision spirit alive no matter what time it is. So let's see what magic comes next.
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0: Anne just took us on a deeply personal journey through the chapters of life itself with Historija Majhozhiksia, that raw, poetic storytelling straight from Belarus at the song contest. Now, as we drift deeper into 4 in the morning, let's see what emotional landscape awaits you next on Radio Europulse.
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0: Ja, en ting kan I hvert fall trygt sies, og det at aldri, aldri har denne gjengen gjort denne sangen bedre. 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
1: Stokken just gave us Romeo. That sweeping, dramatic intensity that only a Norwegian Eurovision entry knows how to deliver. As we're sitting here at 4:21 in the morning with just you and the music, we're ready for whatever comes next on Radio Europulse.
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0: Claude Pascal just wrapped us up with News Les Amoureux, that smooth, romantic charm that only a true Eurovision legend could deliver. Here we are at 4:33 in the morning with just you, the music, and Radio Europulse. So let's keep this magic flowing into whatever comes next.
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0: Francesca Michelin just wrapped that intimacy around us with Nessun Grotto di Separe Zioni from D20R, a track that pulls you closer the deeper you listen. It's 4:42 in the morning and we're still here, still searching for connection through the music. 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

0: Logan's, what's another year just wrapped that pop perfection around us? The kind of timeless groove that reminds you why Eurovision magic lives forever. Nearly 5 in the morning, and you're still riding with Radio Europulse, so let's see what destiny spins up next.
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0: Toshi absolutely nailed that Eurovision spirit with Viva Moldova. 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

0: Was Conchita Wurst with Rise Like a Phoenix, that soaring, defiant anthem from 2015 that still hits with all the grace and power it had the moment she claimed the crown. 5:22 in the morning, and somehow you're still here with me on Radio Europulse. 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
2: Step one. Get everyone's attention. A powerful, majestic start. Maybe battle horn of some kind.
3: Step two, drums. There has to be drums. It doesn't hurt if the drums are played by gorgeous, topless men. It's proven very efficient through the years. But please feel free to try other alternatives. It's also proven helpful to go the exact opposite way. Use a grandmother.
2: Step three, show the viewers your country's ethnic background by using an old tradition folklore instrument that no one's heard before.
3: No, no. In this case, it's proven much more efficient to not use the male models. Go for an old man. A beard helps. The instrument is called the Swedish kvinna böske, a small roundish piece from the horn family inherited from the Vikings. Just make something up, no one would know.
2: Step four. In Eurovision, nothing says winner like a violin. Trust us. Bring a violin.
3: Step five. The violin, the drums, and the kvinna böske might make it all feel a bit old-fashioned. This can easily be fixed by adding a DJ who pretends to scratch. In real life, of course, this is 30 years old. But in Eurovision, it'll give your number a contemporary feel.
2: Step six, costumes. You need to look memorable, something that the viewers will notice.
3: Perfect. Step seven, the song. Everything else might be important, but the song is essential. Let it be about something everyone can relate to. Love works. Peace is also a popular way to go.
2: Yes, peace is good. ABBA actually won the competition with a song about war with Waterloo, but this is not something we recommend.
3: When you have all your pieces gathered, go for it.

0: 1974 era just set the stage ablaze with Fuego, that explosive, smoldering powerhouse from 2018 that brought Cyprus such swagger and fire to the Eurovision stage. 5:43 in the morning, and you're still locked in with Radio Europulse. So let's see what ignites next.
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0: Pirelli wrapped us up with Take Me to Your Heaven, that sweeping, soaring track from her 1999 album Charlotte, pure Eurovision elegance, right here at just before 6 in the morning. 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

0: just brought the pure energy with Bangaranga, that infectious, propulsive groove that hits like a jolt of espresso straight into your Eurovision soul. Just after 6 in the morning here on Radio Europulse, and the vibes are unstoppable, so stay locked in as we spin what comes next.
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0: S just dropped My Lucky Day, and honestly, that infectious pop sparkle is exactly what 6 in the morning needs to get your Sunday rolling. 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
1: 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That tender, heartfelt ballad that reminds you why this man is an absolute Eurovision legend. 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

0: Roma's Requiem just pulled us into something deeply orchestral and haunting. That Eurovision version wrapping up the album Ma Po Aim with real dramatic weight. We're deep in the early hours here on Radio Europulse, and next up on the dial is something that's going to take you somewhere completely different, so stay with us.
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did you ever realize that your mistake had a price? Oh, you threw it all away, 'cause you're the devil in disguise. Now would you ever realize the consequences?

0: Monroe and Violin Phonics just took us on a cinematic journey with Regard, that lush, sweeping soundscape that feels like stepping into a Eurovision fever dream. We're in the quiet hours of early morning here on Radio Europulse, and the magic's still flowing through the speakers, so let's see where the next track takes us.
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0: Piano and Ramana Power just brought us We'll Live It All Again Live, that soaring duet with all the warmth and nostalgia that made them Eurovision royalty back in the day. Here at just after 7 in the morning on Radio Europulse, we're riding that golden wave of pure romance, so stick around as we keep the music flowing.
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0: just wrapped us up with What If We, that Eurovision version pulling you right into the heart of pure emotional possibility. Such a gorgeous moment to ride into the early morning here on Radio Europulse. What comes next is going to keep the magic spinning, so stay locked in.
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0: No computer with Eins, Zwe, Dre. That's pure experimental groove right there, playful synth energy that feels like a Eurovision-sized adventure in electronic weirdness. What a way to kick things into gear here at 7:28 in the morning on Radio Europulse. Stick around, because we've got plenty more magic lined up for you.
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0: Mr. Peony just wrapped us with on a Sunday, and that warm, intimate vocal delivery has you feeling right at home in the early hours here at Radio Europulse. 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
1: Veronica Fusaro just took us on a journey with Alice, that ESC version pulling you straight into her world with such a captivating presence. The kind of track that reminds you why the Eurovision stage exists in the first place. 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

0: Shivkovic just wrapped us with Nova Zora, that soaring ESC 2026 entry, capturing the essence of a new dawn with such radiant energy. What a way to start your Sunday morning here at Radio Europulse. Stick around as we keep the Eurovision spirit burning bright.
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0: and Seca's solo, Quiero Mas, just lit up our speakers with that infectious Latin passion. Pure Eurovision energy wrapped up in desire and groove. You're rolling through your Sunday morning here at Radio Europulse, and we're just getting started with the good stuff. So stay tuned for what's coming your way next.
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0: Jessica Mauboy's We Got Love just wrapped us up with that infectious Australian warmth and pure positivity. The kind of track that makes you want to celebrate connection and joy right where you are. 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

0: Kara just carried us away with Un Jour, Un Enfant, that delicate, timeless piano and her voice so tender it feels like a lullaby for the soul. Pure emotion from 1969, and honestly, that's the kind of track that reminds you why Eurovision exists. 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

0: just took us on that slick, atmospheric journey with Soldi, Italian sophistication wrapped up in moody production that absolutely captivated Eurovision fans back in 2019. 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

0: just wrapped us up with that haunting, ethereal atmosphere, Advara painting something so evocative and moody it feels like stepping into another world entirely. That's the kind of Eurovision artistry that stays with you long after the track ends. 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

0: Ninja just served us something absolutely fearless with too epic to be true. That confident, high-octane energy that makes you want to turn up the volume and own the moment. This is what happens when you combine pure ambition with flawless execution. And honestly, it's exactly the kind of track that makes Eurovision unforgettable.
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0: 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And honestly, that's the kind of feel-good energy Eurovision does better than anyone. 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

0: Sarah just hit us with Bangaranga, and what a rush! That infectious energy, that pure joy exploding through the speakers, is exactly why we tune into this station. 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
1: Senhit absolutely delivered the goods with Superstar. That infectious, uplifting energy that reminds you exactly why Eurovision is the ultimate celebration of pure pop magic. 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

0: MUM No Computer just took us on that wild, synth-fueled ride with Ines, Zwe, Dre, pure electronic mischief that reminds you there's always room for a little playful chaos in the mix. 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

0: just wrapped us up with Prey, and there's something really moving about that one. Vulnerable, heartfelt, the kind of moment that cuts right through. We're rolling deeper into the morning here at Radio Europulse, and I've got a feeling things are about to get even more interesting, so stay with me.
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0: Rumba with Simon just transported us somewhere fabulous. That rumba groove is pure joy, the kind of infectious rhythm that makes you move whether you're ready or not. We're spinning through the morning here at Radio Europulse, and honestly, the energy is building beautifully. Stick around because there's so much more magic waiting for you.
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0: Belle Aubrette just wrapped us up with Un Premier Amour, and what a timeless piece that is, pure elegance, that classic French charm that somehow feels both delicate and deeply romantic. 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

0: Cutugno just took us back within seem, 1992, and what a gorgeous Italian moment that is, pure warmth, that kind of sweeping melody that wraps around you like a memory. 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

0: Harrington and Charlie McGettigan just sent us soaring with Rock and Roll Kids. And honestly, that's the kind of infectious energy that reminds you exactly why Eurovision magic is so irresistible. We're nearly 11 in the morning here at Radio Europulse, and trust me, there's so much more brilliance lined up for you, so keep those speakers on.
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0: So et L'Enfant from Marie Myriam just carried us away with that gentle, timeless beauty. A French masterpiece that reminds you why Eurovision has always been about the poetry of music. We're spinning the finest moments here at Radio Europulse, and what comes next is going to surprise you, so stay right here with us.
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0: Troubadour from Lenny Coeur just gave us something truly special. That warm, intimate folk charm that shows why Eurovision has always celebrated the storytellers and the heart. 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And trust me, there's plenty more magic waiting for you right here.
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0: Skolten just wrapped us up with Ian Beach, and what a gem! 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

0: Cutugno just brought us in Seam, 1992, and that's the sound of Italy in full celebration mode. 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

0: moment, Katrina and the waves just flooded this station with Love Shine a Light, and honestly, that's pure Eurovision magic right there. That euphoric rush, that infectious positivity, that's the feeling that makes the contest what it is. Stick around Radio Europulse, because we've got so much more sunshine heading your way.
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0: Marija just wrapped us up with Mother Nature, and what a grounding, soulful presence that was, earthy and genuine, the kind of track that reminds you why we tune in. 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

0: No Computer just took us on a delightful synth-pop romp with Ines, Zwe, Dre. That playful, bouncy energy is exactly the kind of Eurovision fun that makes you want to move. We're keeping the party going here on Radio Europulse, so stick around for what's coming your way next.
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0: and delivered such an infectious, upbeat surge with Iwana, that radio version polish, that pop sparkle, pure Eurovision energy that just lifts you up. 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

0: just wrapped us in that haunting, operatic intensity with Requiem, the Eurovision version that transforms into something epic and deeply moving, all that classical drama meeting modern staging. 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

0: just delivered that powerful, anthemic punch with truth, the radio edit stripped down to its essentials, all confidence and conviction with a groove that commands your attention. 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

0: beautiful moment with Emily DeForest and only teardrops, that haunting vulnerability, that stripped back piano, the kind of ballad that reminds us why Eurovision moves hearts across the continent. 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

0: Malawi brought that infectious, feel-good energy with Friend of a Friend. 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

0: Just wrapped us up with all kinds of everything, and what a delightful pop confection that was. Pure, infectious charm that makes you want to dance right there in your chair. 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

0: just took us back with Rock Me, that driving beat, that raw energy, the kind of track that reminds you why Eurovision thrives on pure, unapologetic attitude. 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

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Hello, Eurofans. 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We have a packed script for you today, featuring high-stakes countdowns, major rumors, and official national calendar updates. News number one. The historic countdown for the inaugural Eurovision Asia Song Contest has officially intensified. The national broadcaster of Bhutan, BBS, has confirmed that the competing songs for Rhythm of Bhutan will be formally revealed to the public this Friday, August 7th. This highly anticipated showcase will allow fans across the globe to hear the first ever entries designed for the Asian stage, just days before the Grand National Final takes place on August 11th in Thimphu.

Supergirl fans are already buzzing with excitement at the thought of the iconic Euphoria and Tattoo Superstar fighting for a historic third trophy on the big stage. News number 3. Moving back to Europe, Germany has officially kicked off its engine for the upcoming season. The national broadcaster NDR has formally announced that its acclaimed selection show, Das Deutsche Finale 2027, will take place in February. The submission window for aspiring artists and songwriters is set to open next week, as Germany looks to build on its recent creative momentum and secure a top-tier result in Bulgaria next May. That is all for our daily news update. Thank you for listening. Have a fantastic day.

0: 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Au revoir.
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1: Salvador Sobral with Amor Pilos Dois just wrapped us in that beautiful, intimate embrace. The kind of Eurovision moment that proves sometimes the most powerful songs are the ones that whisper instead of shout. What comes next? Tune in and discover.

0: Eugens just reminded us why Merci Sherry is pure Eurovision gold. 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

0: To brighten the afternoon, Katrina and the Waves with Love Shine a Light, that absolute Eurovision anthem that just radiates pure joy and optimism. A classic that reminds us why this song contest has the power to lift spirits across the entire continent. 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

0: Socks with La Dette Swinge just brought that infectious Norwegian sparkle and swing straight into your afternoon. What a track, what energy, what a reminder that Eurovision knows how to make you move. We're keeping that momentum rolling right here on Radio Europulse, so stick around for what's next.
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1: Osmo just took us on a wild ride with Tansheen, that hypnotic, pulsing groove that makes you want to move whether you're ready or not. 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

0: was Soren Torpegard Lund with four Vigar H-Gem, and what a tender, intimate moment to land in your afternoon. Those warm vocals, that gentle storytelling that pulls you right in. 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
0: Why me?
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0: Tim just wrapped us up with Sound of Silence, that gorgeous, soaring ballad with a voice that reaches right into your chest and holds on. 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

0: Mono and Ramana Power just reminded us why that duet magic is absolutely timeless. We'll live it all again, live, and you can feel every ounce of that chemistry and those years of experience pouring through. Pure Eurovision royalty right there. 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

0: International just came through with Diva in Hebrew, and what a powerhouse moment. That voice, that presence, that absolute command of the stage. Pure Eurovision icon energy right there. 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

Frida Bicara with Un Jour, Un Enfant, that tender, luminous ballad from 1969, and it's a song that wraps around you like a gentle embrace. The kind of track that reminds you why Eurovision

0: Goodrum just wrapped us up with a clip from her 2026 album Pure, and that track has such a luminous, ethereal quality to it, it really floats. 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

0: That was Verka Serduchka with Dancing Lasha Tumbai. 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
2: 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A powerful, majestic start. Maybe battle horn of some kind.
3: 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There has to be drums. It doesn't hurt if the drums are played by gorgeous topless men. It's proven very efficient through the years. But please feel free to try other alternatives. It's also proven helpful to go the exact opposite way. Use a grandmother.
2: Step three, show the viewers your country's ethnic background by using an old tradition folklore instrument that no one's heard before.
3: No, no. In this case, it's proven much more efficient to not use the male models. Go for an old man. A beard helps. The instrument is called the Swedish kvinna böske, a small roundish piece from the horn family, inherited from the Vikings. Just make something up, no one will know.
2: Step four, in Eurovision, nothing says winner like a violin. Trust us, bring a violin.
3: Step five, the violin, the drums, and the kvinna böske might make it all feel a bit old-fashioned. This can easily be fixed by adding a DJ who pretends to scratch. In real life, of course, this is 30 years old, but in Eurovision, it'll give your number a contemporary feel.
2: Step six, costumes. You need to look memorable, something that the viewers will notice.
3: Perfect. Step seven, the song. Everything else might be important, but the song is essential. Let it be about something everyone can relate to. Love works. Peace is also a popular way to go.
2: Yes, peace is good. ABBA actually won the competition with a song about war with Waterloo, but this is not something we recommend.
3: When you have all your pieces gathered, go for it and don't look back.
4: Let the song begin with passion, let the wind begin to blow.
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0: sand just transported us to Historia Majhoziksia, and what a journey that was. That Belarusian entry from 2017 had us swaying through every gorgeous, soulful moment. The harmonies, the warmth, the pure artistry of it all. 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

0: Ja, en ting kan I hvert fall trygt sies, og det at aldri, aldri har denne gjengen gjort denne sangen bedre. 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

0: Logan just wrapped us up with that timeless Hold Me Now, pure Dublin magic. 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

0: Catherine just took us on a Latin journey with Paloma Rumba, that rhythmic warmth, those strings, pure escapism right there. 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

0: Lundvik just wrapped us up with Too Late for Love, and what a delivery. That's the kind of ballad that hits different, raw emotion and real vulnerability pouring through every note. 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

0: Francesca Michelin just wrapped us up with Nessun Grotto di Sepore Zioni, and what an intimate moment that was. That kind of introspective Italian songwriting that makes you feel like you're hearing something deeply personal. 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

0: Pirelli just lifted us up with Take Me to Your Heaven, and that's the kind of pure pop warmth that reminds you why the 90s were magic. 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

0: Coeur just took us on a journey with De Troubadour, and what a timeless moment that was. 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

0: just unleashed absolute sonic fury with Hatrith Mun Sigra. That industrial wall of sound, those visceral synths, pure Eurovision chaos at its finest. Iceland knows how to bring the theater, and this track is a masterclass in controlled intensity. 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

0: Paul Harrington and Charlie McGettigan just took us back with Rock and Roll Kids. That's pure, infectious joy wrapped in a melody that absolutely refuses to let go. What a rush! 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Stay tuned, because there's so much more magic coming your way tonight.
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0: just took us on a journey with Walking Out, that raw emotional power, that voice cutting right through you like she's singing straight from the heart. Sometimes a song doesn't need fireworks or choreography, it just needs truth, and that's exactly what you got there. 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

0: Andy Shaw just wrapped us up with Puppet on a String, and what a timeless pop gem that is. Pure infectious charm from 1967, the kind of melody that burrows into your brain and refuses to leave. She made marionette heartbreak look effortless. 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

0: Line buyer just transported us straight back with Tom Pillaby. That sweet, innocent charm wrapped in a melody so delightful it feels like a musical embrace. Pure Eurovision magic from the golden age, where a song this gentle could absolutely own the stage. What's spinning next on Radio Europulse? Keep those dials locked right here, because the night is far from over.
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0: Linda Lampinius and Pete Parkonen with Leakenhaten, a track that burns with such infectious energy and playful attitude, it's impossible not to feel that spark ignite. Pure Eurovision fun right there. 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

0: Rogers just spun us back with Jack in the Box from 1971, that bubbly, infectious pop groove that's pure joy wrapped in vinyl. The kind of track that makes you want to bounce right out of your seat. 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

0: Patton bringing us Michelle with such a soaring, emotional intensity. That voice carries such weight and passion. It's the kind of Eurovision moment that reminds you why we all fell in love with this contest in the first place. Here at Radio Europulse, just after 9 in the evening, we're riding that wave of pure feeling. What's coming next? Stay tuned, because the magic keeps flowing.
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1: Sal da Vinci just wrapped us up with Per Semper Sigh, and that's the kind of Italian warmth that makes you believe in forever, smooth, heartfelt, and absolutely timeless. We're here at Radio Europulse just after 9 in the evening, and the night is still young. Stick around for what's next.

0: Sarah just pulled us deep into Ina with that hypnotic, atmospheric soundscape. You can feel the mystery unfolding, the production wrapping around you like twilight itself. We're spinning the finest Eurovision vibes here at Radio Europulse, and there's plenty more magic in the pipeline. 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

0: Goodrum just delivered Eclipse, and that track is pure atmospheric elegance. 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We're spinning the very best in Eurovision energy here at Radio Europulse, and trust me, there's so much more brilliance coming your way. 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
1: 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We've just completed our station identification, and now we're ready to dive back into the heart of Eurovision brilliance. The night is still unfolding beautifully here at 9:43 in the evening, and I promise you, the best is yet to come. Tune in tight, because magic is about to strike again.
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0: just took us on that sultry Paloma rumba journey. What a groove, what a vibe, pure rhythm and romance wrapped up in one irresistible package. We're here at Radio Europulse just before 10 in the evening, and the night is absolutely humming with Eurovision magic. Stick with us, because there's plenty more brilliance spinning your way.
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0: Tony just delivered Jala with that infectious, driving energy, pure Eurovision confidence, the kind of track that grabs hold and doesn't let go. 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

0: From Jiva grabbed us with that propulsive energy and smooth confidence, exactly what Radio Europulse lives for at this hour. 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
1: Sal da Vinci just wrapped us in that lush, timeless embrace with Per Semper Si, a declaration of forever that hits different when you hear it sung with that kind of conviction and warmth. 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What comes next is going to be something special, so stay locked in.

0: Militia just hit us with My System. That sleek, modern production and those infectious rhythms are exactly the kind of forward-thinking energy we live for here at Radio Europulse. It's 10:30 in the evening, and we're locked in. 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

0: Logan wrapped us in pure emotional warmth with Hold Me Now, that classic, heartfelt sweep of a song that reminds you why Eurovision has always been about genuine connection. We're deep into the evening here at Radio Europulse, and the magic keeps flowing. Stick around to see where we're headed next.
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0: Kavanaugh just wrapped us in that tender, yearning beauty of in your eyes, a moment of pure vulnerability that speaks to everything Eurovision does best, that raw emotional honesty stripped down to just voice and feeling. 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

0: is bringing that pure Swedish joy with Diggiloo Diggiley, infectious, playful, absolutely impossible not to move to. That's the spirit that makes Eurovision unforgettable, folks. 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

0: Fizz just took us back with Making Your Mind Up, that irresistible pop sparkle, the charm, the sheer joy that won the whole thing back in 1981. Pure Eurovision magic distilled into pop perfection. We're well into the night here on Radio Europulse at just after 11, and there's so much more brilliance queued up for you. Stay tuned.
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0: Eugens with Merci Sherry just melted through the studio. That sophisticated, velvety charm, the effortless elegance that only the true Eurovision legends can pull off. 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Keep those speakers close.
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0: Quinn's The Voice just carried us to that transcendent place where a single performance becomes unforgettable, pure, soaring, absolutely mesmerizing. 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

0: Cassiel absolutely owned the stage with La, La, La back in 1968. 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

0: was Brotherhood of Man with Save Your Kisses for Me, pure pop bliss from 1976. 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

0: Bell Aubret just wrapped us in that shimmering, almost ethereal beauty of La Source from 1968, a voice like spun silver, gliding through pure elegance. 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

0: Pack just took us somewhere intimate and tender with J.A.I. Vol La Vie. That kind of vulnerable, aching melody that reminds you why Eurovision has always been a stage for raw human emotion. Just after midnight on Radio Europulse, and the night's still full of surprises, so stick around.
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0: bringing that infectious, cheeky energy with Say Na Na Na, pure Eurovision fun wrapped up in a groove that refuses to take itself seriously. 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

0: eyes just lit up the room with Diggaloo Diggiley, that infectious, playful Swedish charm that proves Eurovision has always known how to throw a party. 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

0: Cecilia just wrapped us in that timeless, crystalline elegance of refrain, a voice that carries the weight of Eurovision history itself, smooth as silk and twice as mesmerizing. 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
1: 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We have a packed script for you today, featuring high-stakes countdowns, major rumors, and official national calendar updates. News number one. The historic countdown for the inaugural Eurovision Asia Song Contest has officially intensified. The national broadcaster of Bhutan, BBS, has confirmed that the competing songs for Rhythm of Bhutan will be formally revealed to the public this Friday, August 7th. This highly anticipated showcase will allow fans across the globe to hear the first ever entries designed for the Asian stage, just days before the Grand National Final takes place on August 11th in Thimphu.

Supergirl fans are already buzzing with excitement at the thought of the iconic Euphoria and Tattoo Superstar fighting for a historic third trophy on the big stage. News number three. Moving back to Europe, Germany has officially kicked off its engine for the upcoming season. The national broadcaster NDR has formally announced that its acclaimed selection show, Das Deutsche Finale 2027, will take place in February. The submission window for aspiring artists and songwriters is set to open next week, as Germany looks to build on its recent creative momentum and secure a top-tier result in Bulgaria next May. That is all for our daily news update. Thank you for listening. Have a fantastic day.

0: Stroke Project just hit us with that irresistible Romanian energy on Hey Mama, all brass, all attitude, all groove wrapped up in a radio edit that makes you want to move. Nearly 1 in the morning here at Radio Europulse, and your solo journey through the night just got a whole lot more fun. Let's see what magic comes spinning up next.
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1: Just before 1:30 in the morning, and Jack Pills took us somewhere elegantly nostalgic with Mon Ami Pirit, that vintage French charm that reminds us Eurovision's roots run deep into cabaret and timeless melodies. 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

0: Nome Baton and Hebrew Kaf Hebrew Aleph, Hebrew Noon Hebrew Tav Hebrew Aleph, Hebrew Gimel Hebrew Yod Hebrew Dalet, Hebrew He Hebrew Shin Hebrew Yod Hebrew Dalet, Hebrew Vav Hebrew Resh Hebrew He Hebrew Yod Hebrew Shin Hebrew Resh Hebrew Aleph, Hebrew Lamed Hebrew Yod, just brought us that warm, intimate Israeli sound, a moment of connection in the quiet hours. 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

0: Ninja bringing the theatrical swagger with Too Epic to Be True, all that delicious synth pop drama and self-aware attitude wrapped up in pure Eurovision gold. Here we are just past 1 in the morning, and this Estonian trio just reminded us why we love this station. 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

0: Cutugno just wrapped us up with Inseam, 1992, that sweeping Italian warmth, all orchestral grandeur and heartfelt devotion, straight from the album of the same name. Here at 1:30 in the morning on Radio Europulse, we're riding the emotional peak. What's next is anyone's guess, but you know we've got something spinning up for you.
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noch nicht ein. 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

0: took us to the cosmos with Andromeda just now, that infectious, shimmering pop energy that makes you feel like you're dancing among the stars at 1:41 in the morning. Pure Eurovision magic. 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

Claude Pascal just wrapped us in all that romantic French elegance with News Les Amoureux, that smooth, timeless crooner energy that makes you feel like you're slow dancing in a star.

0: Francesca Michelin just took us deep with Nessun Grotto di Separe Zioni, that introspective, layered Italian pop that hits different at 2 in the morning, where every lyric feels like it's whispering straight to your soul. 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

0: Logan just pulled us right back into that classic Eurovision moment with What's Another Year, that infectious pop warmth that feels like pure nostalgia wrapped in a perfect hook. Here we are at 2:19 in the morning on Radio Europulse, and you're riding the wave with us. Let's see what comes next.
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0: Toshi just gave us that pure Eurovision energy with Viva, Moldova. A track that captures everything wild and celebratory about the song contest, reminding us why we fell in love with this whole beautiful, chaotic spectacle in the first place. 2:28 in the morning here on Radio Europulse, and the night is still young. 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

0: We just had a moment with the Radio Europulse station ID, and now at 2:37 in the morning, it's just you and me and the Eurovision spirit burning bright. 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

0: Serduchka just had us absolutely living for that chaotic, glorious energy with Dancing Lasha Tumbai, pure Eurovision madness, the kind of track that reminds you this contest is gloriously, unapologetically bonkers. 2:45 in the morning and the magic keeps flowing. Let's see what's next on the Pulse.
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0: I know with that luminous, soaring spirit in the sky from 2020, a track that lifts you up and holds you there, wrapped in synth textures that feel almost otherworldly at nearly 3 in the morning. Just you and the pulse right now, and the energy's still climbing. What's next on the dial? Stick around and find out.
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1: 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Maybe battle horn of some kind.
2: 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It's also proven helpful to go the exact opposite way. Use a grandmother.
1: Step three, show the viewers your country's ethnic background by using an old tradition folklore instrument that no one's heard before.
2: No, no. In this case, it's proven much more efficient to not use the male models. Go for an old man. A beard helps. The instrument is called the Swedish kvinna böske, a small roundish piece from the horn family, inherited from the Vikings. Just make something up, no one will know.
1: Step four. In Eurovision, nothing says winner like a violin. Trust us. Bring a violin.
2: Step five. The violin, the drums, and the kvinna böske might make it all feel a bit old-fashioned. This can easily be fixed by adding a DJ who pretends to scratch. In real life, of course, this is 30 years old, but in Eurovision, it'll give your number a contemporary feel.
1: Step six, costumes. You need to look memorable, something that the viewers will notice.
2: Perfect. Step seven, the song. Everything else might be important, but the song is essential. Let it be about something everyone can relate to. Love works. Peace is also a popular way to go.
1: Yes, peace is good. ABBA actually won the competition with a song about war, with Waterloo. But this is not something we recommend.
2: When you have all your pieces gathered, go for it. And don't look back.
3: Let the song begin with passion, let the wind begin to blow.
4: You can break the rules of fashion and your chance to win sh-